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1: Thunderstorms develop Tuesday night, breezy, low in the lower 60s. More showers and storms Wednesday, breezy, high near 80. 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That's a look at your forecast for the FM area. I'm meteorologist Scott Kaplan.

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5: Has become partly cloudy this evening, low near 60, southeast winds 5 to 10 miles an hour. Partly sunny, breezy Tuesday, southeast winds 15 to 20 miles an hour, high in the middle 80s. Showers and thunderstorms develop Tuesday night, breezy, low in the lower 60s. More showers and storms Wednesday, breezy, high near 80. 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That's a look at your forecast for the FM area. I'm meteorologist Scott Kaplan.

Whether you feel like singing at the top of your lungs or can barely let out a whisper, Life 97.9 is with you, sharing encouraging music to point you back to the Lord.

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5: It's become partly cloudy this evening, low near 60, southeast winds 5 to 10 miles an hour. Partly sunny, breezy Tuesday, southeast winds 15 to 20 miles an hour, high in the middle 80s. Showers and thunderstorms develop Tuesday night, breezy, low in the lower 60s. More showers and storms Wednesday, breezy, high near 80. 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That's a look at your forecast for the FM area. I'm meteorologist Scott Kaplan.

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Matthew 19:26 says, "Humanly speaking, it is impossible, but with God, everything is possible." 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
5: Become partly cloudy this evening, low near 60, southeast wind 5 to 10 miles an hour. Partly sunny, breezy Tuesday, southeast winds 15 to 20 miles an hour, high in the middle 80s. Showers and thunderstorms develop Tuesday night, breezy, low in the lower 60s. More showers and storms Wednesday, breezy, high near 80. 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That's a look at your forecast for the FM area. The meteorologist, Scott Kaplan.

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1: Psalm 23. 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He lets me rest in green meadows. He leads me beside peaceful streams. 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

0: 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I love to sing. So just another way to share Jesus with them. And if I change the station, they get upset. 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
4: It becomes partly cloudy this evening, low near 60, southeast wind 5 to 10 miles an hour. Partly sunny, breezy Tuesday, southeast wind 15 to 20 miles an hour, high in the middle 80s. Showers and thunderstorms develop Tuesday night, breezy, low in the lower 60s. More showers and storms Wednesday, breezy, high near 80. 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That's a look at your forecast for the FM area. I'm meteorologist Scott Kaplan.

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0: It's absolutely amazing. I love listening. My favorite thing is being in the car and my kids belt out the songs that you guys have on the radio. Like, it just makes my heart melt and soar. 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
6: Has become partly cloudy this evening, low near 60, southeast winds 5 to 10 miles an hour. Partly sunny, breezy Tuesday, southeast winds 15 to 20 miles an hour, high in the middle 80s. Showers and thunderstorms develop Tuesday night, breezy, low in the lower 60s. More showers and storms Wednesday, breezy, high near 80. 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That's a look at your forecast for the FM area. I'm meteorologist Scott Kaplan.

When it feels like all your plans are falling apart, remember God's plan for you. Jeremiah 29:11. For I know the plans I have for you, declares the Lord. Plans to prosper you and not to harm you. Plans to give you hope and a future. 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
1: 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Weather.
2: It's become partly cloudy this evening. Low near 60. Southeast winds 5 to 10 miles an hour. Partly sunny, breezy Tuesday. Southeast winds 15 to 20 miles an hour. High in the middle 80s. Showers and thunderstorms develop Tuesday night. Breezy, low in the lower 60s. More showers and storms Wednesday. Breezy, high near 80. 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That's a look at your forecast for the FM area. I'm meteorologist Scott Kaplan.
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4: Become partly cloudy this evening, low near 60, southeast winds 5 to 10 miles an hour. Partly sunny, breezy Tuesday, southeast winds 15 to 20 miles an hour, high in the middle 80s. Showers and thunderstorms develop Tuesday night, breezy, low in the lower 60s. More showers and storms Wednesday, breezy, high near 80. 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That's a look at your forecast for the FM area. The meteorologist, Scott Kaplan.

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0: I saw a car with the Life 97.9 sticker, and I was like, fine, I'll try that. And I kept listening. Over time, I began to notice the positive impact it was having on me, and so now I have the sticker as an outreach.
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1 Corinthians 5:17, anyone who belongs to Christ has become a new person. 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Where is my guilt? 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
2: Has become partly cloudy this evening. Low near 60. Southeast winds 5 to 10 miles an hour. Partly sunny, breezy Tuesday. Southeast winds 15 to 20 miles an hour. High in the middle 80s. 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

0: 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So I'd steady with them on in the background because I knew what it was going to say, and I knew what it said was something I enjoyed or appreciated, found comforting. And I find hearing about how much God loves me and the people around me very comforting.
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Summer in the Red River Valley means backyard barbecues, splashing in the pool, and a warm summer breeze. Because nothing says summer like getting hit in the face with nature's hairdryer. 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
3: Has become partly cloudy this evening, low near 60, southeast winds 5 to 10 miles an hour. Partly sunny, breezy Tuesday, southeast winds 15 to 20 miles an hour, high in the middle 80s. Showers and thunderstorms develop Tuesday night, breezy, low in the lower 60s. More showers and storms Wednesday, breezy, high near 80. 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That's a look at your forecast for the FM area. I'm meteorologist Scott Kaplan.

0: It's on at home, it's on in my car, it's on at work. 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
1: 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Weather.
2: Partly cloudy overnight, low near 60. Southeast winds 5 to 10 miles an hour. Partly sunny Tuesday, we'll get up to the middle 80s. Southeast winds 15 to 20 miles an hour. Showers and thunderstorms develop Tuesday night. Breezy, low in the lower 60s. More showers and storms Wednesday. Breezy, high near 80. 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That's a look at your forecast for the Red River Valley. I'm meteorologist Scott Kaplan.

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3: Partly cloudy overnight, low near 60, southeast winds 5 to 10 miles an hour. Partly sunny Tuesday, we'll get up to the middle 80s, southeast winds 15 to 20 miles an hour. Showers and thunderstorms develop Tuesday night, breezy, low in the lower 60s. More showers and storms Wednesday, breezy, high near 80. 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That's a look at your forecast for the Red River Valley. I'm meteorologist Scott Kaplan.

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1: 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Weather.
2: Partly cloudy overnight, low near 60. Southeast winds 5 to 10 miles an hour. Partly sunny Tuesday, we'll get up to the middle 80s. Southeast winds 15 to 20 miles an hour. Showers and thunderstorms develop Tuesday night. Breezy, low in the lower 60s. More showers and storms Wednesday. Breezy, high near 80. 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That's a look at your forecast for the Red River Valley. I'm meteorologist Scott Kaplan.

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1: 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Weather.
2: Partly cloudy overnight, low near 60. Southeast winds 5 to 10 miles an hour. Partly sunny Tuesday, we'll get up to the middle 80s. Southeast winds 15 to 20 miles an hour. Showers and thunderstorms develop Tuesday night. Breezy, low in the lower 60s. More showers and storms Wednesday. Breezy, high near 80. 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That's a look at your forecast for the Red River Valley. I'm meteorologist Scott Kaplan.

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0: 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Having it on my phone and my computer, now it's just become part of my daily life. I've realized how handy and easily accessible it is. In a way, it's kind of grown me and changed the way I listen.
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4: Cloudy overnight, low near 60, southeast winds 5 to 10 miles an hour. Partly sunny Tuesday, we'll get up to the middle 80s, southeast winds 15 to 20 miles an hour. Showers and thunderstorms develop Tuesday night, breezy, low in the lower 60s. More showers and storms Wednesday, breezy, high near 80. 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That's a look at your forecast for the Red River Valley. I'm meteorologist Scott Kaplan.

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Oh, when it's home, but Jesus. We are Messengers. You can count on that. You know what he's like. You've seen him do it a thousand times, yeah. 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
1: 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Weather.
2: Partly cloudy overnight, low near 60. Southeast winds 5 to 10 miles an hour. Partly sunny Tuesday, we'll get up to the middle 80s. Southeast winds 15 to 20 miles an hour. Showers and thunderstorms develop Tuesday night. Breezy, low in the lower 60s. More showers and storms Wednesday. Breezy, high near 80. 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That's a look at your forecast for the Red River Valley. I'm meteorologist Scott Kaplan.

0: 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He is the great King of all the earth. 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

If you're facing the impossible right now, know that you serve the God of the impossible. 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
1: 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Weather.
2: Partly cloudy overnight, low near 60. Southeast winds 5 to 10 miles an hour. Partly sunny Tuesday, we'll get up to the middle 80s. Southeast winds 15 to 20 miles an hour. Showers and thunderstorms develop Tuesday night. Breezy, low in the lower 60s. More showers and storms Wednesday. Breezy, high near 80. 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That's a look at your forecast for the Red River Valley. I'm meteorologist Scott Kaplan.

When it feels like all your plans are falling apart, remember God's plan for you. Jeremiah 29:11. For I know the plans I have for you, declares the Lord. 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

0: It's so interesting to me how you turn the radio on and there's the song. I remember thinking, man, for King and Country, God uses that music. It was God only knows. I was out having a tough day at work. That song was playing just as I was getting into the car, and it was like, oh, that's right. God knows, and everything else will be okay.
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1 Corinthians 5:17, anyone who belongs to Christ has become a new person. 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Where is my guilt? 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
1: 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Weather.
2: Partly cloudy overnight, low near 60. Southeast winds 5 to 10 miles an hour. Partly sunny Tuesday, we'll get up to the middle 80s. Southeast winds 15 to 20 miles an hour. Showers and thunderstorms develop Tuesday night. Breezy, low in the lower 60s. More showers and storms Wednesday. Breezy, high near 80. 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That's a look at your forecast for the Red River Valley. I'm meteorologist Scott Kaplan.

0: I was searching for peace, for hope that I just couldn't find. I ended up turning on Life Data 7.9, and I really do believe that is where God found me. The rest is history. That was 10 years ago. That's every morning now. I get to hear my little three-year-old sing the songs now in the back seat.
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1: Sunny today. It'll be warm, 85 to 90 this afternoon. Winds are southeasterly at 10 to 15 miles an hour. Tonight, clouds and maybe a passing shower or thunderstorm, low 60 to 65. Showers and thunderstorms, breezy, 80 to 85 tomorrow, sunny, 80 to 85 Thursday. 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That's a look at your forecast for Fargo-Moorhead. I'm meteorologist Rob Carolin.

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3: Partly sunny today. It'll be warm, 85 to 90 this afternoon. Winds are southeasterly at 10 to 15 miles an hour. Tonight, clouds and maybe a passing shower or thunderstorm, lows 60 to 65. Showers and thunderstorms, breezy, 80 to 85 tomorrow. Sunny, 80 to 85 Thursday. 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That's a look at your forecast for Fargo-Moorhead. I'm meteorologist Rob Carolin.

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2: Partly sunny today. It'll be warm, 85 to 90 this afternoon. Winds are southeasterly at 10 to 15 miles an hour. Tonight, clouds and maybe a passing shower or thunderstorm, lows 60 to 65. Showers and thunderstorms, breezy, 80 to 85 tomorrow. Sunny, 80 to 85 Thursday. 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That's a look at your forecast for Fargo-Moorhead. I'm meteorologist Rob Carolin.

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3: Partly sunny today. It'll be warm, 85 to 90 this afternoon. Winds are southeasterly at 10 to 15 miles an hour. Tonight, clouds and maybe a passing shower or thunderstorm, lows 60 to 65. Showers and thunderstorms, breezy, 80 to 85 tomorrow. Sunny, 80 to 85 Thursday. 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That's a look at your forecast for Fargo-Moorhead. I'm meteorologist Rob Carolin.

0: 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I love to sing. So just another way to share Jesus with them. And if I change the station, they get upset. They wonder why I'm not listening to Jesus music.
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0: welcome to your Tuesday morning. Hey, it's The Bright Side with Jeremy and Elena. Good morning.
1: Good morning. Wow. Okay. Well, welcome to it. I feel like today's the day, mm-hmm. You know? It's just the day. I don't know what it's for, but today's the day.
0: Yeah, I can see that for sure.
1: Yeah. Yeah,
0: and I'm really excited because there's just something that you can feel in the air here in the Red River Valley. Feels like something big is happening. And I truly believe like that it's God working through in amazing ways. And there's stories that we're going to talk about today that are just going to point towards that. So we are so excited that you are here with us this morning.
1: We are. Okay, well, let's not mess around anymore, okay? We're going to have some praise this morning. It's Jeremy Camp, No Survivors.

0: It's The Bright Side with Jeremy and Elena. This summer in the Red River Valley, maybe for you, it means sunshine, lake days, road trips, or, you know, making memories with the people you love.
1: Yeah.
0: We'd love to know what it means for you.
1: But here at Live 97.9, it's also really cool because we get concerts. We got a ton of concerts coming, giveaways, some games. But friend, the most important thing is you, and we want you to be a part of that with us. So if you want to know where we'll be next, text the word summer to 701-356-0979, and we'll send you the full summer event lineup.

0: gear up because it is here. And if you know, you know. Hey, it's a bright, yeah.
1: Hey, it is the bright side for Jeremy and Elena, and I want to know what we know.
0: Well, summer vacation is beginning for the children, which means all the things you're going to be figuring out, hey, what practices are you going to, what events are the kids going to be involved in, and just going to say, it's okay, mom, dad, grandparents, I've seen them involved too with running people all over the place. It's going to be okay because things are going to get done, but it's just going to be a fun summer. But I'm shocked at how quickly the events start. Like, school's not even quite out yet, and they're running into these summer events. And so, you know, collectively, parents, we can all just look at each other, aunts, uncles, grandparents, we can look at each other and just say, it's going to be okay, and this is going to be an amazing summer for them.
1: And you can say this word, no, you got this.
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6: Partial sunshine today, warm, highs are 85 to 90 through the afternoon. The winds today are southeasterly at 10 to 15 miles an hour. Clouds and perhaps a thunderstorm for tonight, lows 60 to 65. Scattered showers and thunderstorms tomorrow, breezy, highs 80 to 85. Showers and thunderstorms diminish tomorrow night, lows are 55 to 60. Sunshine develops Thursday, highs 80 to 85. 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It's currently 65 and partly cloudy in Fargo, Moorhead. I'm meteorologist Rob Carolyn with your forecast for the FM area.

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0: 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We're Jeremy and Elena.
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1: Hey, it's The Bright Side with Jeremy and Elena, and this is your daily truth.
0: Maybe you've come to a place where that doubt has crept up in your mind and convinced you that what you do does not matter, that somehow you don't matter. Let's get rid of that immediately. Let's dethrone that doubt in your life, because you are placed intentionally where you are to love the people around you, to simply be with God and to sit at His feet. Our whole goal on this earth is this: to love God where you are, to love others where you are, and then tell the world about it. The places that God has reminded you that you are loved, and the places and the things that He has done in your life, that is your goal in life. Psalm 138:8 says this: "The Lord will fulfill His promises for you because His steadfast love endures forever."
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8: Partial sunshine today, warm, highs are 85 to 90 through the afternoon. The winds today are southeasterly at 10 to 15 miles an hour. Clouds and perhaps a thunderstorm for tonight, lows 60 to 65. Scattered showers and thunderstorms tomorrow, breezy, highs 80 to 85. Showers and thunderstorms diminish tomorrow night, lows are 55 to 60. Sunshine develops Thursday, highs 80 to 85. 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It's currently 65 and partly cloudy in Fargo-Moorhead. I'm meteorologist Rob Carolyn with your forecast for the FM area.

0: It's the Bright Side with Jeremy and Elena. We are so grateful you're here listening today because it's going to be a good day.
1: Yes, it is. I completely forgot that that song keeps going at the end.
0: So it does.
1: That's cool.
0: It's a good song though.
1: Yeah. And it's going to be a good day because today is a high of 85, partly sunny, and somehow they put the words breezy in. Can it be 85 sun and breezy at the same time?
0: Yeah.
1: Yeah.
0: Yeah.
1: How?
0: Because of where we live, you know?
1: Maybe they're thinking about the low tonight. That's a low of 58.
0: Yeah.
1: So maybe that's...
0: And the chance of thunderstorms. But breezy is possible when it's sunny outside. Yeah.
1: Well, 85 I feel like it's all possible. What I was getting at. Like,
0: yeah.
1: Just interesting.
0: Breezy and 85?
1: Yeah, because sometimes they'll be like, yeah, it's going to be 95 and breezy. I'm like, what do you mean?
0: What do you mean? Well, it means that you're going to walk outside and go, wow, it's warm. And then there's going to be a slight... on your face. That's what it's going to be like.
1: Oh, so you know what? It's more like hot breath, isn't it?
0: Yeah.
1: At 95 sure. At that
0: yeah.
1: point.
0: Yeah. That's what that's like.
1: Regardless, you're going to have a great day, friend.

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0: It's The Bright Side with Jeremy and Elena, and this is your verse of the day.
1: It's Psalm 34:2, and it says, I will glory in the Lord. 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

0: this I know.
1: Okay, I know I'm not the only one here that plays little games when you're having a conversation with someone.
2: Sure, that's what you think. I'm just kidding. We're the right side, Jeremy and Elena.
1: So I always thought this was pretty normal. I'm hoping, friend, that if you're listening right now, you can acknowledge that maybe you play a similar game. So when I am talking to people, especially new people, I realize that I'm always creating like an alternate ego for them. And so this is case in point. So okay. I'm going to be as honest about this as possible.
2: I can't wait.
1: So I was in Orlando last week and I was meeting with some artists. I got to meet artists and Crowder had accepted an award via this big screen. He wasn't there. He wasn't live. And the way the angle of the camera was, his teeth were a little bit more accentuated, but then his beard like matched the silhouette completely.
2: Okay.
1: And so in my mind, a gopher was talking to me the whole time. And I was like, oh this is a fun game. And I realized I do that with a lot of people when I'm talking. I'm like, oh, this is like the animal they represent. Or this is like a famous person they look like.
2: Wow.
1: And then I create this little alter ego. So please, friend, tell me that I'm not alone with these little games that you play in your head.
2: I just really want to know, like, okay, Jeremy, when you first met me, what you thought of me and what animal I represented.
1: We might have to come back on this one.
2: We should.
1: I have to think about it a little bit more.
2: Okay, sure. I think you're copying out. That's okay.
1: But, friend, we want to know, funny. Do you play these little games in your head? Please tell us you're not alone. Give us a text, 701-356-0979.
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9: Partial sunshine today with temperatures climbing to between 85 and 90 later this afternoon. Winds are out of the southeast at 10 to 15 miles an hour. We'll have clouds and perhaps a thunderstorm tonight. Overnight lows are going to drop down to about 60 to 65. Scattered showers and thunderstorms are possible tomorrow. It'll be breezy, highs 80 to 85. Showers and storms end tomorrow night, lows 55 to 60. Sunny and 80 to 85 on Thursday. 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It's currently 66 and partly sunny. I'm meteorologist Rob Carolyn with your forecast for Fargo-Moorhead.

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0: So we're trying to figure out here. Hey, it's the Bright Side with Jeremy and Elena. Is there one of those games that you play in your head where you're just, you meet someone initially and something just pops in your head and reminds you of them, of something? It could be a person, it could be an animal, but what is that thing?
1: That's true. I feel like when I meet someone for the very first time, I've usually created a story for them in my head.
0: Yeah.
1: You know, so like Jeremy, I met you for the first time. I'm like, he probably has 4 kids, 5 kids, I don't know. And he probably like... at night, probably likes the video game. He probably likes superheroes. And like you come up with your own like little story of like, this is what your life is probably like. Mm. And it's amazing how wrong I usually am.
0: Fair.
1: It's crazy.
0: That is absolutely fair. It, like one of the funnest places to do it is at like a theme park.
1: Yeah.
0: Like being in Orlando and like actually seeing so many different types of people or the airport. So... friend, we're really trying to see. Yeah.
1: I truly feel like, though, when you're at those places, you almost take on a different personality. It's like your vacation persona.
0: Yeah.
1: You know?
0: Yeah.
1: Like, you pack totally different clothing that you would never wear at home.
0: Oh, yeah.
1: That was and the thing. You carry around a backpack. Like, who does that in their everyday average life?
0: Well, sometimes you got to carry on spare deodorant. So
1: that's also true.
0: That's a me thing.
1: Thank you for doing that. We appreciate that.

0: Thrive Fest North 2026 is coming to the Stutsman County Fairgrounds July 31st and August 1st in Jamestown, North Dakota, featuring Ben Fuller. Oh, Messengers. You can count on that. 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
2: Hey, I'm Season, and I'm a joy bringer. The pressure of the moment builds. The ball is thrown with power and laser precision as the runner lunges forward with all their might, trying to touch the base before the ball. Dirt, force, and anticipation swirl as the sound of the umpire's call rises above the crowd. Safe! Cheers erupt, and the runner is relieved and elated. If you're a sports fan, then you probably have noticed that life can often look like a game of offense versus defense. But the Lord wants to remind us today that no matter how tense life gets, when the opposition is surrounding you and the bases are loaded, God's presence is always home base. Psalm 2:12 says, "Joyful are those who take refuge in Him." Yes, it's true. No matter how much of a nail biter the circumstance, you can find joy and rest because the umpire of heaven declares you safe. I'm Season, and I'm a joy bringer.

0: It's The Bright Side with Jeremy and Elena. 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
1: Yeah, all this summer we're going to be showing up at concerts and events, and you can actually go ahead and bring things for the food pantry to us, and we can send them off to where it needs to go. 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

0: How do you like your bananas?
1: Hey, it's the Bright Side with Jeremy and Elena.
0: Do you like them yellow? Or slightly brown? Well, I don't think anyone can handle a very brown banana, much banana bread, right? Because they ripen so fast. What is up with that? I had six bananas the other day that I felt like I blinked.
1: Oh, I thought you meant it consumed six bananas.
0: I had six bananas on my countertop, I should say. And they went brown, what feels like overnight. Okay? And I had to make so much banana bread. It was just sitting. It was unhealthy, the amount of banana bread I had to make. Which was worth it, by the way.
1: Sharing's
0: but
1: caring.
0: I'm just saying, that is true. Apparently, there's a method that helps you make your brown.
1: Oh, okay.
0: Apparently, if you soak your bananas in salt water and then soak them in like a baking soda bath, they won't ripen as fast.
1: Really?
0: And in fact, they'll sugar because of, I don't know, I guess there's like ripening chemicals and stuff like that on a banana. Isn't this a weird thing?
1: Yeah.
0: I've never once thought about washing a banana.
1: It's always salt water though.
0: It's true.
1: Yeah.
0: The trick is always salt water or baking soda. Uh-huh. But does it work? And is it real? We don't know. But that is a wild, wild idea to wash a banana.
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6: Partial sunshine today with temperatures climbing to between 85 and 90 later this afternoon. Winds are out of the southeast at 5 clouds and perhaps a thunderstorm tonight. Overnight lows are going to drop down to about 60 to 65. Scattered showers and thunderstorms are possible tomorrow. It'll be breezy, highs 80 to 85. Showers and storms end tomorrow night, lows 55 to 65 on Thursday. 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It's currently 66 and partly sunny. I'm meteorologist Rob Carolyn with your forecast for Fargo-Moorhead.

0: Have you ever thought that maybe we were just taking care of bananas the wrong way?
1: Hey, it's Bright Side with Jeremy and Elena.
0: Okay. I felt a little bit sad because I was like, if this banana was a person, I've been treating you poorly this whole time. Because apparently, another method to keeping your bananas fresh for an entire month might just be refrigerating them. And that feels all kinds of wrong.
1: I feel like that makes more sense.
0: Does it?
1: I think so.
0: Are we sure?
1: It's easier.
0: It's true. It's easier than soaking in salt, soaking it in baking soda, and just hoping for the best that works. But maybe the problem wasn't the banana in the first place. Maybe we were just mistreating our bananas.

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0: You're on the Bright Side with Jeremy and Elena.
1: Hi. This is Allison. Just calling to give you a solution for your banana situation.
2: Oh, yeah. Okay.
1: So when my bananas get too ripe, I just peel them and stick them in a freezer bag and freeze them. And they make really, really good smoothies.
2: Yes. They use,
1: like, peanut butter powder, peanut butter banana smoothie, you know, strawberry banana or just plain banana, stuff like that. It's really good. I never have time to make banana bread, so I just freeze mine. And my daughter makes smoothies all the time.

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0: This is so wonderful. And friend, if we miss it, this might be the time that those days that we've been praying for, we think it could be right now.
1: Hey, it's The Bright Side. We're Jeremy and Elena. And wouldn't it be great? The days you've been praying for are here.
0: Yeah, yeah. And, you know, I just stumbled over that. So we're going to get past that. But I think this, I kind of got this revelation watching a bunch of these college kids perform. And it was SCU Worship and it was Elevation Rhythm. And I started thinking, one, about how old I felt. Because I was sitting and I was like, oh, these kids do it differently. I'm like, this is awesome. And the key word there is that kids. But, you know, statistics right now show that the Gen Z and the millennials, they are really, really grasping for Jesus. And I started thinking about that. I was talking to station manager Jarrett yesterday. And I was like, you know what? Our generation is this time where we grew up with a lot of really negative things happening, whether that was, you know, just really terrible things. I mean, I can't even give you an example right now, but you know what I mean. Like, there's stuff all over media. And what is so encouraging that comes out of all of this, that even in the midst of growing up in this kind of like hectic world and things that other generations never had to deal with before, there is a generation moving towards Christ and saying like, hey, we've tried it ourselves and we are reaching for this one true King Jesus, this authentic man who came and walked this earth. And so friend, don't miss this because this is something that we can all come together with. Yeah. And I think this is happening right now. And I'm just very, very excited about it.
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7: Partial sunshine throughout the day. Temperatures will be up to 85 to 90. Winds will be southeast at 10 to 15 miles an hour. Showers, thunderstorms, they'll move in tonight. Lows will drop down to 60 to 65. Showers, thunderstorms for tomorrow. We're breezy and 80 to 85. Showers and storms end tomorrow night. Lows are 55 to 60. Look for mostly sunny weather on Thursday with a high between 80 and 85. 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Currently it's 68 degrees and partly sunny in Fargo and Moorhead. I'm meteorologist Rob Carolyn with your forecast for the Red River Valley.

I remember it was my birthday. It was April 20th, and all of my classmates are staring up at the TV, and I was like, what is going on? And in that moment, Columbine was happening. And fast forward, maybe I think like a year or two later, 9/11 happens. And, you know, I was hearing a speaker last week, and they were talking about, you know, how some of these generations have just grown up with like this anxiety. And I started thinking about like even my kids' school. My kids' school, they go through practice drills for these type of things, for these kind of scenarios. And I'm just like, wow, the things that these generations have to deal with. And every generation's had something, but it just feels a little different right now. But what I love and what I'm so hopeful about is that the number of people who are coming to know Christ, like seeing Generation Z right now, like catapult up and really lead the charge in coming to know Christ. Men are stepping in and also leading this charge with saying, hey, I want to know Jesus. I've tried to do this myself. And then just 2 or 3 months ago, I've watched all these kids, like 9-year-olds, 8-year-olds, 7-year-olds. It's not like they were walking to get baptized. They were crawling out of the stands saying, hey, I want to accept Jesus because I know that there's something incredible going on and I want to be a part of it. And I want to be a part of it forever. And so when we talk about this, these are the moments that we've been praying for. Friend, this is it. Would you join us in praying for the next generation, praying for our current generation, that everyone comes to know Christ, profess him as King, because he is the only solution and he is the truth. Amen.

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2: This is Max Licato. Some people excel in prayer. They are the SEAL Team 6 of intercession. They'd rather pray than sleep. Why is it I sleep when I pray? It's not that we don't pray at all. We all pray some. Surveys indicate 1 in 5 unbelievers prays daily, just in case, perhaps. When the disciples asked Jesus to teach them to pray, he gave them a prayer. A quotable, repeatable, portable prayer. Could you use the same? Father, you are good. I need help. Heal me and forgive me. They need help. Thank you. In Jesus' name, amen. Here's my challenge for you. Every day for 4 weeks, pray 4 minutes. Then get ready to connect with God like never before. This is Max Licato.

0: 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Hey, it's The Bright Side with Jeremy and Elena. And we've got those sweet words from Jesus. It's your daily verse today.
1: I will glory in the Lord. Let the afflicted hear and rejoice. 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

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Jeremiah 29:11. 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

0: When you think about it, why did you say no to that last opportunity that you had?
1: Hey, it's The Bright Side with Jeremy and Elena.
0: Maybe it was because you felt unprepared. Maybe you felt just scared about taking this new chance, doing this new thing.
1: Mm-hmm.
0: Or maybe it just felt so hard. Well, I get it. I get it so much. Here's my example. You don't need to be a runner to understand this at all. I was signed up for a 5K, okay? Mm-hmm. Hardest thing ever. I'm not a runner. I'm not very consistent at running, mm-hmm. nor did I train once at all for this thing. And let me tell you how unprepared I felt. Not only was I untrained and all that, but I felt like at the time, I had some like cold symptoms going on, you know, it was hard to breathe. Mm-hmm. And I was like, how do I do this? How do I actually do this thing that I have not been able to figure out like how to prepare for or do? And I was just thinking about how God designed us in our lives to do the things we're scared of.
1: Yeah.
0: To do the things that we don't feel prepared for. Mm-hmm. There are so many things that God has done in Ephesians. It talks about He has prepared things for you to do in advance.
1: Yes.
0: And you know what? He's called you to do what you can do. He hasn't called you to run that race the fastest and finish first. He has called you to simply do it.
1: Mm-hmm.
0: And if what you can do is walk, friend, you can walk and you can do it so well. But don't underestimate the power that God has given you to get that thing done, whether it's applying for that job, whether it's applying for school, mm-hmm. whether it's getting an actual 5K run in, whatever it is, friend, you are more prepared than what you think you are. And God has simply asked you to do the best you can with what you have.
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8: Partial sunshine throughout the day. Temperatures will be up to 85 to 90. Winds will be southeast at 10 to 15 miles an hour. Showers, thunderstorms, they'll move in tonight. Those will drop down to 60 to 65. Showers, thunderstorms for tomorrow. We're breezy and 80 to 85. Showers and storms end tomorrow night. Lows are 55 to 60. Look for mostly sunny weather on Thursday with a high between 80 and 85. 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Currently it's 68 degrees and partly sunny in Fargo and Moorhead. I'm meteorologist Rob Carolyn with your forecast for the Red River Valley.

0: Have you ever had someone just lift you up, you know, give you that unexpected encouragement out of the blue? Oh. Hey, it's The Bright Side. We're Jeremy and Elena.
1: It's so wonderful because I'm talking about specifically Deb. So Deb. Yeah, we were sitting on the plane coming back from Minnesota and she just starts talking to me and she's showing me her pictures because she just got back from Egypt, took this beautiful trip through Egypt.
0: Wow.
1: And she's showing me all the pyramids and the writings on the wall that still exist from way back then. And she goes, you know, I listened to the station and she gave me some cash. She goes, I just want to make a donation to the station because, you know, we're spreading the word here. And friend, that's where you are involved with this also, because you're getting the message out. We're listener supported and, you know, we've been able to do this for 61 years. So people like Deb can sit on the plane and just say, hey, I love hearing uplifting music about Jesus. So friend, thank you. Deb, thank you.

0: like the party, cool.
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0: first.
1: I can say this unequivocally, that this is the most generous place that I've ever been. Just like a couple of weeks ago, I was at Fix It Forward car show and seeing how the community came together, and also seeing Giving Hearts Day and seeing, you know, the Fargo food pack night, like that whole thing. It just points at how giving you truly are. And there's ways for you to give with the 97 days of summer.
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1: Hey, it's The Bright Side with Jeremy and Elena, and this is your daily truth.
0: Maybe you've come to a place where that doubt has crept up in your mind and convinced you that what you do does not matter, that somehow you don't matter. Let's get rid of that immediately. Let's dethrone that doubt in your life because you are placed intentionally where you are to love the people around you, to simply be with God and to sit at His feet. Our whole goal on this earth is this: to love God where you are, to love others where you are, and then tell the world about it. The places that God has reminded you that you are loved, and the places and the things that He has done in your life, that is your goal in life. Psalm 138:8 says this: "The Lord will fulfill His promises for you because His steadfast love endures forever."
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7: sunshine continues. Temperatures anywhere from 85 to 90 this afternoon. Winds are going to be southeasterly throughout the day at 10 to 15 miles an hour. A few showers and thunderstorms arrive from the west tonight. Lows will drop down to 60 to 65. Scattered showers, maybe a thunderstorm for tomorrow. Breezy, highs 80 to 85. The showers and storms end tomorrow night. Lows are 55 to 60. And it's mostly sunny and 80 to 85 on Thursday. 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I'm meteorologist Rob Carolyn with your forecast for Fargo-Moorhead.

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0: is to be honest.
1: Get ready, friend. Hey, it's The Bright Side with Jeremy and Elena. This is the first annual joke face-off between Elena and Jeremy here on The Bright Side, and you are going to be the judge. So let's see who can crack the laugh. Elena, yeah. Would you like to start?
0: No, actually, you know what? I think gentlemen should go first.
1: Okay. All right. Here is mine, if okay. I can find it. Who were the greenest presidents in the U.S. history?
0: The ones on the monies?
1: Close. The Bushes.
0: Whoa. Okay. Well.
1: W.
0: Here's mine. Are you ready?
1: Yes.
0: You know, Jeremy and I think we're quite competitive at like how we laugh with each other, but I definitely laugh more.

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0: Okay, I know I'm not the only one here that plays little games when you're having a conversation with someone.
1: Sure, that's what you think. I'm just kidding. We're the bright side, Jeremy and Elena.
0: So I always thought this was pretty normal. I'm hoping, friend, that if you're listening right now, you can acknowledge that maybe you play a similar game. So when I am talking to people, especially new people, I realize that I'm always creating like an alternate ego for them. And so this is case in point. So okay. I'm going to be as honest about this as possible.
1: I can't wait.
0: So I was in Orlando last week and I was meeting with some artists. I got to meet artists and Crowder had accepted an award via this big screen. He wasn't there. He wasn't live. And the way the angle of the camera was, his teeth were a little bit more accentuated. But then his beard like matched the silhouette completely.
1: Okay.
0: And so in my mind, a gopher was talking to me the whole time. And I was like, oh this is a fun game. And I realized I do that with a lot of people. When I'm talking, I'm like, oh, this is like the animal they represent. Or this is like a famous person they look like.
1: Wow.
0: And then I create this little alter ego. So please, friend, tell me that I'm not alone with these little games that you play in your head.
1: I just really want to know, like, okay, Jeremy, when you first met me, what you thought of me and what animal I represented.
0: We might have to come back on this one.
1: We should.
0: I need to think about it a little bit more.
1: Okay, sure. I think you're copying out. That's okay.
0: But, friend, we want to know, do you play these little games in your head? Please tell us you're not alone. Give us a text, 701-356-0979.
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8: Partial sunshine continues. Temperatures anywhere from 85 to 90 this afternoon. Winds are going to be southeasterly throughout the day at 10 to 15 miles an hour. A few showers and thunderstorms arrive from the west tonight. Lows will drop down to 60 to 65. Scattered showers, maybe a thunderstorm for tomorrow. Breezy, highs 80 to 85. The showers and storms end tomorrow night. Lows are 55 to 60. Then it's mostly sunny and 80 to 85 on Thursday. The forecast is a service of Personal Touch Marketing, bringing brands to life. 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I'm meteorologist Rob Carolyn with your forecast for Fargo-Moorhead.

0: It's The Bright Side with Jeremy and Elena on Uplifting Life 97.9. And friend, we had some fun today and the sun shines out and you're going to enjoy it today.
1: Oh yeah, whether you care about the bananas today or other things that you're facing in life, friend, we're so grateful you're listening right here.

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Hello, I'm Jill. Welcome to Tuesday Good News Day. Do you have something good to share with the Red River Valley? Let's lift each other up. There's enough bad news out there. So text me your good news report, 701-356-0979. 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

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Fear's got

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0: Okay. This one's so cute. Only families have this kind of weird conversation around the breakfast table. Jamie says when her 7-year-old son, Thomas, came to the table recently, he started asking about bacon and where it comes from. And they talked about the fact that it comes from pigs. And Thomas just wasn't having it. He picked up his bacon strip and he said, "No, I think bacon should come from cows." And they said, "Well, maybe you think that, but bacon comes from pigs." And he said, "No, it should be cows because cows are longer and bacon is long." I mean, how do you argue with kid logic like that?
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9: Sunshine continues across the area. Temperatures will continue to warm up. We're headed up to 85 to 90 this afternoon. Winds there southeasterly at 10 to 15 miles an hour. Some clouds move in tonight along with some widely scattered showers and thunderstorms. Lows overnight 60 to 65. Scattered showers, maybe a thunderstorm for tomorrow. Breezy 80 to 85. The showers and thunderstorms will diminish tomorrow night. Lows will be 55 to 60. Sunny 80 to 85 for Thursday. 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Sunny skies with temperature of 75 currently in Fargo. I'm meteorologist Rob Carolyn with your forecast for the Red River Valley.
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With all my heart, I will praise the Lord. 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
6: Sunshine continues across the area. Temperatures will continue to warm up. We're headed up to 85 to 90 this afternoon. Winds there southeasterly at 10 to 15 miles an hour. Some clouds move in tonight along with some widely scattered showers and thunderstorms. Lows overnight 60 to 65. Scattered showers, maybe a thunderstorm for tomorrow. Breezy 80 to 85. The showers and thunderstorms will diminish tomorrow night. Lows will be 55 to 60. Sunny 80 to 85 for Thursday. 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Sunny skies with temperature of 75 currently in Fargo. I'm meteorologist Rob Carolyn with your forecast for the Red River Valley.

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Well, hello and happy Tuesday, Good News Day. Here's a little good news for you, an uplifting thought for your day. 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I can't

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7: The sun and clouds for the afternoon. Breezy southeast wind, 15 to 20 miles an hour. We'll get up into the middle 80s. Becoming mostly cloudy tonight. Showers and thunderstorms may develop late at night. Lows will drop into the lower 60s. South winds 10 to 15 miles an hour. Showers and thunderstorms likely Wednesday. Breezy, high near 80. Showers and storms ending Wednesday night. Lows will drop into the upper 50s. Becoming partly sunny Thursday. High in the lower 80s. An afternoon shower thunderstorm Friday. High in the upper 70s. 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It's mostly sunny at 75 in Fargo. That's a look at your forecast for the Red River Valley. I'm meteorologist Scott Kaplan.

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Oh, me too, Kimberly. Me too, my friend. Uplifting Life 97.9 for Tuesday Good News Day. Kimberly's good news is I'm getting back to eating better and exercising. It's so much easier in the summer, isn't it? Hopefully we can make it outweigh what happened in the winter.

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1: There's enough bad news these days. Let's focus on what's good. It's Tuesday Good News Day.
0: Okay, imagine this. You answer the phone and they say, "Hey, it's the Humane Society. We just wanted to let you know that we found your cat. Someone turned in a cat whose microchip is registered to you. But the only thing is your cat has been missing for more than 12 years. Yeah, that's what happened to a friend recently. She got that call. They asked her, "Is your cat's name Neela?" And yeah, Neela went missing back in 2014. She slipped out the door while her family was moving, and they submitted loss reports. They posted flyers. They even went through the stray kennels at the Humane Society and never found Neela. They hoped that someone was taking care of her, but they just didn't know. Until this week, someone brought in a cat that had been seen around their neighborhood for the past few years, actually. They'd never been able to catch it, though. And now Neela's family is reunited. She has a few new scars and could probably use a bath, but Neela is home. That's good news.
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6: The sun and clouds for the afternoon. Breezy southeast wind, 15 to 20 miles an hour. We'll get up into the middle 80s. Becoming mostly cloudy tonight. Showers and thunderstorms may develop late at night. Lows will drop into the lower 60s. South winds 10 to 15 miles an hour. Showers and thunderstorms likely Wednesday. Breezy, high near 80. Showers and storms ending Wednesday night. Lows will drop into the upper 50s. Becoming partly sunny Thursday, high in the lower 80s. An afternoon shower thunderstorm Friday, high in the upper 70s. 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It's mostly sunny at 75 in Fargo. That's a look at your forecast for the Red River Valley. I'm meteorologist Scott Kaplan.

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Happy Tuesday, Good News Day afternoon. If you have some good news, text it to me. Let's lift each other up. 701-356-0979. A bit of good news for me. My daughter was concerned. She thought she wouldn't be able to be in her best friend's wedding because she couldn't find a cover at work, because it's something where she needs to be there all day on a Friday coming up. And finally, someone said, you know what? I'll cover that day. And she gets to be there, be a bridesmaid, and I get to watch her walk down the aisle again.

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0: You know, only the best kinds of families are the ones that have really weird conversations at breakfast. And those are my people. Maybe yours too. Jamie says when her 7-year-old Thomas came to breakfast the other day, he was asking where bacon comes from. And his family was telling him bacon comes from pigs. Well, Thomas wasn't having that. He said, no, I think that bacon should come from a cow. And they said, well, sorry. Milk comes from a cow. Hamburgers come from a cow. But bacon usually is from pigs. And he said, well, it doesn't make sense. Cows are longer and bacon is long. So bacon should come from cows. I mean, how do you argue with that kid logic?
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8: Sun and clouds as we head through the afternoon hours. Breezy southeast winds 15 to 20 miles an hour. We'll get up into the middle 80s. Becoming mostly cloudy, breezy tonight. Showers and thunderstorms possible late at night. Lows dropping to the lower 60s. South winds 10 to 15 miles an hour. Lots of clouds. Showers and thunderstorms likely Wednesday. Breezy, high near 80. Showers and storms ending Wednesday night. Low in the upper 50s. Becoming partly sunny Thursday. High in the lower 80s. 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It's mostly sunny and 81 in Fargo. That's a look at your forecast for the FM area. I'm meteorologist Scott Kaplan.

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Life 97.9, it's Tuesday Good News Day, and Christy's good news is her church is having vacation Bible school this week. She says, I get to teach my kids in my class all about Psalm 23 and how much God loves them. Thank you for doing that. Well,

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7: Sun and clouds as we head through the afternoon hours. Breezy southeast winds 15 to 20 miles an hour. We'll get up into the middle 80s. Becoming mostly cloudy, breezy tonight. Showers and thunderstorms possible late at night. Lows dropping to the lower 60s. South winds 10 to 15 miles an hour. Lots of clouds. Showers and thunderstorms likely Wednesday. Breezy, high near 80. Showers and storms ending Wednesday night. Low in the upper 50s. Becoming partly sunny Thursday. High in the lower 80s. 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It's mostly sunny at 81 in Fargo. That's a look at your forecast for the FM area. I'm meteorologist Scott Kaplan.

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It's Tuesday, Good News Day. What's your good news? It just might be what someone else in the Red River Valley needs to hear today. So go ahead and text me. Holly's good news, she's just starting homeschooling this summer, and she's getting the routine all figured out. What's yours? 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
1: Let's celebrate what God's doing. 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
0: So Corey is making a declaration, and it is good news. If you have some good news to share, text me 701-356-0979. Corey says, I am declaring this the summer of more Jesus and less me, and more others and less me. My desire is to listen more than I speak, empathize more than I judge, and step up rather than stepping out. And I think that basically means Corey wants to love other people the way Jesus does, and the way Jesus loves him. So how about you? What's your good news? Because that's definitely some.
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7: Partly sunny, breezy this afternoon. Highs will get up into the middle 80s. Southeast winds 15 to 20 miles an hour. Clouding up this evening. Showers and thunderstorms after midnight. Low in the lower 60s. South winds 10 to 15 miles an hour. Showers and thunderstorms likely Wednesday. Breezy, high near 80. Showers and storms ending Wednesday evening, low in the upper 50s. Becoming partly sunny Thursday, high in the lower 80s. Morning clouds and partly sunny, and afternoon shower thunderstorm Friday, high in the upper 70s. 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It's partly sunny and 82 in Fargo. That's a look at your forecast for Fargo-Moorhead. I'm meteorologist Scott Kaplan.

0: Life 97.9, there's Emerson Day. Get behind me. Well, it's Tuesday, Good News Day, and Emerson has some incredible news. Back on May 22nd, she welcomed her first child. Her son, Waylon, made his way into the world. She says he is the most perfect and precious gift and already so loved.
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With all my heart, I will praise the Lord. Let all who are helpless listen and be glad. 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
0: This is a cryptic bit of good news, but Jennifer says I can't really share details, but I'm really excited about this. She says an agreement has been reached to pursue gathering more information for an important decision. It was a long time coming, and such a relief we can all be on the same page to at least look at options. Okay? We don't need to know all the details. We just know it's good news and trust that God is going to continue to work it out for his good and your good, Jennifer. Thanks for sharing. Hey, if you've got a good news report, you can still share it with me. Text me at 701-356-0979. And even more good news, Riley's going to join you next. Bye-bye.
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8: Partly sunny, breezy this afternoon. Highs will get up into the middle 80s. Southeast winds 15 to 20 miles an hour. Clouding up this evening. Showers and thunderstorms after midnight. Low in the lower 60s. South winds 10 to 15 miles an hour. Showers and thunderstorms likely Wednesday, breezy, high near 80. Showers and storms ending Wednesday evening, low in the upper 50s. Becoming partly sunny Thursday, high in the lower 80s. Morning clouds and partly sunny, and afternoon showers, thunderstorm Friday, high in the upper 70s. 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It's partly sunny and 82 in Fargo. That's a look at your forecast for Fargo-Moorhead. I'm meteorologist Scott Kaplan.

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0: 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My name is Riley. Have you ever looked at your situation and thought, there is just no way? That's where Abraham found himself. God had promised to make him into a great nation. But when Abraham first heard that, he actually laughed. It wasn't just doubt. It felt impossible. He was nearly 100 years old, Sarah couldn't have children, and the promise did not seem to line up with reality at all. He tells us something powerful in Romans 4. Even when there was no reason for hope, Abraham kept hoping. How? Because he did not base his hope on what he saw. He based his hope on what God said. Scripture says he became fully convinced that God could do what he promised. Not because his circumstances changed, but because his trust in God grew stronger. And that kind of hope is available to us. Hope isn't just pretending everything's okay. It means trusting that God is still at work, even when everything else looks impossible. Like Abraham, even if you can't see a way forward, you can still hold on to hope, because God keeps his promises.
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6: Clear skies into the evening, then clouds move in tonight with showers and thunderstorms developing late at night. Lows dropping to the lower 60s, south wind 10 to 15 miles an hour. Showers and thunderstorms likely on Wednesday, high near 80, south winds 10 to 15 miles an hour. Showers and storms ending Wednesday night, some late night clearing, low in the upper 50s. Partly sunny Thursday, we'll get up into the lower 80s. Morning clouds and partly sunny, chance for an afternoon shower thunderstorm Friday, high in the upper 70s. 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It's mostly sunny at 86 in Fargo. That's a look at your forecast for the Red River Valley. I'm meteorologist Scott Kaplan.

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0: Thrive Fest North 2026 is coming to the Stutsman County Fairgrounds July 31st and August 1st in Jamestown, North Dakota, featuring Ben Fuller. Oh, Messengers. You can count on that. You know what he's like. 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

This is today's verse of the day on Uplifting Life 97.9 from Psalms 34, verse 2. I will boast only in the Lord. Let all who are helpless take heart. David rejoiced in the Lord and called on his people to praise God with him, not just quietly in their heads, but with their voices. The purpose of praise isn't to make ourselves feel better. It's to acknowledge the greatness of our God. He is worthy of our praise.

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0: section of the grocery store. Like, I go in thinking this is the week I'm going to become a fruit and veggie person. I grab bananas and strawberries and apples, but then, a couple days later, it's a full-on fruit crisis. If we don't eat these bananas now, we have to make banana bread. Now, don't get me wrong, banana bread is great, but you reach a limit of where it's just too much. Tracy shared this hack to make your bananas last longer. Like up to 2 weeks longer. 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Step one, when you get home from the store, dunk them in warm salt water. Give them a light scrub and let the stems soak up for a little bit. Then, rinse and repeat with warm water and about a tablespoon of baking soda. This feels life-changing because I am honestly tired of being bullied by produce.
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7: Clear skies into the evening, then clouds move in tonight with showers and thunderstorms developing late at night. Lows dropping to the lower 60s, south wind 10 to 15 miles an hour. Showers and thunderstorms likely on Wednesday, high near 80, south winds 10 to 15 miles an hour. Showers and storms ending Wednesday night, some late night clearing, low in the upper 50s. Partly sunny Thursday, we'll get up into the lower 80s. Morning clouds and partly sunny, chance for an afternoon shower thunderstorm Friday, high in the upper 70s. 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It's mostly sunny at 86 in Fargo. That's a look at your forecast for the Red River Valley. I'm meteorologist Scott Kaplan.

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The National Weather Service has issued severe thunderstorm watch number 270, effective until 10 p.m. This watch includes the following county: Barnes, North Dakota. Remember, a severe thunderstorm watch means the conditions are favorable for the development of severe weather, including large hail and damaging winds, in and close to the watch area. While severe weather may not be imminent, persons should remain alert for rapidly changing weather conditions and listen for later statements and possible warnings. 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

0: New music from Joseph O'Brien on Uplifting Life 97.9. I see you. This is today's random act of kindness story. Cheyenne had always been scared about going to the doctor.
1: So be kind, kind.
0: But when she was admitted to the hospital for appendicitis, she put on a smile, cracked a few jokes, and insisted that she would be just fine. But deep down, she really didn't want her husband or her son to see how scared she was. She kept that smile as the nurses wheeled her towards surgery, but the moment the gurney turned the corner and her family was out of sight, the tears came rushing. And that's when one of the nurses reached for her hand. He didn't give a speech or say anything profound. He just started talking to her about random things, asked her lighthearted questions, and slipped in a few jokes. And before long, Cheyenne was laughing, breathing again, steadying herself as the anesthesia began to take effect. The surgery was successful, and when she woke up, she desperately wanted to find that man to say thank you. But his shift had already ended, and he was gone. She never got his name, but she also never forgot his kindness.
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6: On the increase this evening, some showers and thunderstorms developing late tonight, low in the lower 60s, winds becoming south 10 to 15 miles an hour. Scattered showers and storms Wednesday, high near 80, south winds 10 to 15 miles an hour. Showers and storms end Wednesday evening, becoming partly cloudy late at night, low in the upper 50s. Partly sunny Thursday, we'll get up into the lower 80s. Morning clouds and partly sunny, chance for an afternoon shower or thunderstorm Friday, highs will get up into the upper 70s. 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It's mostly sunny at 88 in Fargo. That's a look at your forecast for Fargo-Moorhead. I'm meteorologist Scott Kaplan.

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0: It's the difference between a bad house flip and a full renovation. My name's Riley. 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The fresh paint, new countertops, everything looks great on the surface. But underneath, the foundation is cracked, the wiring is unsafe, and nothing really changed. A bad house flip reminds me that the gospel doesn't come to decorate your life. It comes to transform it. God doesn't just slap on a fresh coat of paint to make your life look better. He tears down what's broken, rebuilds what's been damaged, and makes something entirely new. 2 Corinthians says, if anyone is in Christ, he's a new creation. The old has passed away, the new has come. Now that's real transformation. The gospel interacts with your life by disrupting and exposing sin. It rewrites your life, giving you a new identity and a purpose, and it restores you by bringing healing and redemption. In Ezekiel, God says, I'll give you a new heart and a new spirit within you. God did not send his son just to improve your life. He came to give you a brand new one.
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8: Clouds will be on the increase this evening. Some showers and thunderstorms developing late tonight. Low in the lower 60s. Winds becoming south 10 to 15 miles an hour. Scattered showers and storms Wednesday. High near 80. South winds 10 to 15 miles an hour. Showers and storms end Wednesday evening, becoming partly cloudy late at night. Low in the upper 50s. Partly sunny Thursday. We'll get up into the lower 80s. Morning clouds and partly sunny. Chance for an afternoon shower or thunderstorm Friday. Highs will get up into the upper 70s. 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It's mostly sunny and 88 in Fargo. That's a look at your forecast for Fargo-Moorhead. I'm meteorologist Scott Kaplan.

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0: 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Humans are more forgetful than we would like to admit. I'm not proud of the fact that I forget about the promises and the goodness of God, but that's my humanness. That's my sin nature. I need to go to the Bible every single day because I need to be reminded daily of his promises that he loves me, he's fighting for me, and he will never leave me.
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0: The more you fill your mind with God's word, the less room there is for the enemy to fill it with anything else. That's why it's so critical to spend time in the word, to spend time praying daily and sometimes even multiple times a day. When you feel like you're in a battle against the enemy, go to the word of God.
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6: Increasing clouds this evening with showers and thunderstorms developing overnight, low in the lower 60s, winds out of the south at 10 to 15 miles an hour. Scattered showers and thunderstorms Wednesday, breezy, south winds 10 to 15 miles an hour, high near 80. Showers and thunderstorms ending Wednesday night, some late night clearing, low in the upper 50s. Partly sunny Thursday, high in the lower 80s. Few showers and storms Thursday night, low in the middle 50s. Becoming partly sunny, another shower thunderstorm Friday afternoon, high in the upper 70s. 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It's mostly sunny at 86 in Fargo. That's a look at your forecast for the Red River Valley. I'm meteorologist Scott Kaplan.

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This is today's verse of the day from Psalms 34, verse 2. I will boast only in the Lord. Let all who are helpless take heart. David rejoiced in the Lord and called on his people to praise God with him, not just quietly in their heads, but with their voices. The purpose of praise isn't to make ourselves feel better. It's about acknowledging the greatness of our God. He offers us forgiveness and kindness and faithfulness, and his character is deserving of our praise.

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You can do both during the 97 Days of Summer Give Back. 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Want to know what

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1: Please, home base. Psalm 212 says, "Joyful are those who take refuge in him." 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

0: I don't particularly enjoy doing yard work, but I ended up doing a lot of it to prevent Dolly from bringing the yard inside. I added a little weed barrier and some mulch and a little plastic container thing to keep all the mulch in one place. I have kept the lawn meticulously mowed. 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
6: Increasing clouds this evening with showers and thunderstorms developing overnight, low in the lower 60s, winds out of the south at 10 to 15 miles an hour. Scattered showers and thunderstorms Wednesday, breezy, south winds 10 to 15 miles an hour, high near 80. Showers and thunderstorms ending Wednesday night, some late night clearing, low in the upper 50s. Partly sunny Thursday, high in the lower 80s. Few showers and storms Thursday night, low in the middle 50s. Becoming partly sunny, another shower and thunderstorm Friday afternoon, high in the upper 70s. 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It's mostly sunny at 86 in Fargo. That's a look at your forecast for the Red River Valley. I'm meteorologist Scott Kaplan.

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0: Uplifting Life 97.9. My name is Riley. Have you ever looked at your situation and thought, there is just no way? That's where Abraham found himself. God had promised to make him into a great nation. But when Abraham first heard that, he actually laughed. It wasn't just doubt. It felt impossible. He was nearly 100 years old, Sarah couldn't have children, and the promise did not seem to line up with reality at all. He tells us something powerful in Romans 4. Even when there was no reason for hope, Abraham kept hoping. How? Because he did not base his hope on what he saw. He based his hope on what God said. Scripture says he became fully convinced that God could do what he promised, not because his circumstances changed, but because his trust in God grew stronger. And that kind of hope is available to us. Hope isn't just pretending everything's okay. It means trusting that God is still at work, even when everything else looks impossible. Like Abraham, even if you can't see a way forward, you can still hold on to hope because God keeps his promises.
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7: Become mostly cloudy this evening. Showers and thunderstorms developing tonight. Low in the lower 60s. Winds becoming south 10 to 15 miles an hour. Scattered showers and thunderstorms Wednesday. High near 80. South winds 10 to 15 miles an hour. Showers and thunderstorms gradually ending Wednesday night will drop into the upper 50s. Becoming partly sunny Thursday. High in the lower 80s. Plenty of clouds. A few showers and thunderstorms Thursday night. Low in the middle 50s. Becoming partly sunny Friday. Another shower thunderstorm possible. High in the upper 70s. 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It's mostly sunny and 88 in Fargo. That's a look at your forecast for the FM area. I'm meteorologist Scott Kaplan.

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Afternoons with Riley on Life 97.9.

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0: Okay. Does anyone else get way too ambitious in the fruit section of the grocery store? Like, I go in thinking this is the week I'm going to become a fruit and veggie person. I grab bananas and strawberries and apples, but then, a couple days later, it's a full-on fruit crisis. If we don't eat these bananas now, we have to make banana bread. Now, don't get me wrong, banana bread is great, but you reach a limit of where it's just too much. Tracy shared this hack to make your bananas last longer. Like up to 2 weeks longer. That's crazy. Step one, when you get home from the store, dunk them in warm salt water. Give them a light scrub and let the stems soak up for a little bit. Then, rinse and repeat with warm water and about a tablespoon of baking soda. This feels life-changing because I am honestly tired of being bullied by produce.
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7: Become mostly cloudy this evening. Showers and thunderstorms developing tonight. Low in the lower 60s. Winds becoming south 10 to 15 miles an hour. Scatter showers and thunderstorms Wednesday. High near 80. South winds 10 to 15 miles an hour. Showers and thunderstorms gradually ending Wednesday night will drop into the upper 50s. Becoming partly sunny Thursday. High in the lower 80s. Plenty of clouds. A few showers and thunderstorms Thursday night. Low in the middle 50s. Becoming partly sunny Friday. Another shower thunderstorm possible. High in the upper 70s. 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It's mostly sunny and 88 in Fargo. That's a look at your forecast for the FM area. I'm meteorologist Scott Kaplan.

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6: Clouds will stream into the region as we head through the evening. Showers and thunderstorms developing overnight. Temperatures will drop into the lower 60s. South winds diminishing to 10 to 15 miles an hour. Scattered showers and thunderstorms Wednesday. High near 80. South winds 10 to 15 miles an hour. Showers and thunderstorms ending Wednesday night will drop into the upper 50s. Becoming partly sunny Thursday. High in the lower 80s. Plenty of clouds. A few showers and thunderstorms Thursday night. Low in the middle 50s. Becoming partly sunny. Another shower or thunderstorm Friday. High in the upper 70s. 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It's mostly sunny and 88 in Fargo. That's a look at your forecast for the Red River Valley. I'm meteorologist Scott Kaplan.

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0: I was searching for peace, for hope that I just couldn't find. I ended up turning on Life 87.9, and I really do believe that is where God found me. The rest is history. That was 10 years ago. It's every morning now. I get to hear my little three-year-old sing the songs now in the back seat.
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Oh, when it's home, but Jesus. We are Messengers. 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You know what he's like. 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
7: Will stream into the region as we head through the evening. Showers and thunderstorms developing overnight. Temperatures will drop into the lower 60s. South winds diminishing to 10 to 15 miles an hour. Scattered showers and thunderstorms Wednesday. High near 80. South winds 10 to 15 miles an hour. Showers and thunderstorms ending Wednesday night will drop into the upper 50s. Becoming partly sunny Thursday. High in the lower 80s. Plenty of clouds. A few showers and thunderstorms Thursday night. Low in the middle 50s. Becoming partly sunny. Another shower or thunderstorm Friday. High in the upper 70s. 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It's mostly sunny and 88 in Fargo. That's a look at your forecast for the Red River Valley. I'm meteorologist Scott Kaplan.
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